0: Robert Russell Bennett kind of had a double life as a musician. He was one of Broadway's great orchestrators, working with Gershwin and Rodgers and Kern and Berlin, but also writing as a serious concert composer. That was his Symphonic Songs for Band, performed by the U.S. Marine Corps Band on 90.5 WUOL, tonight's Bandstand selection on Evening Classics. I'm Colleen Wheelahan. Tomorrow on the Bandstand, an arrangement of a spiritual. Crossfade with Kiana Dell tomorrow at 4 features music by Claude Bowling. Voices Carry with Laura Atkinson tomorrow at 2 has part of Frank Martin's Mass performed by some Louisville singers. Film at 11 with Daniel Gillum will feature Bernard Herrmann's music from Vertigo. And, of course, there is music by Aaron Copland on the way.
1: Hispanic Heritage Month was established in 1988 by President Reagan. It's celebrated annually in the U.S. from September 15th until October 15th. And additionally, September 16th is Mexican Independence Day. It's the date in 1810 when an uprising began against Spanish rule. This weekend, you'll hear music by Mexican composer Manuel de Sumaya on Sunday Baroque. Sundays from 9 to 1 on 90.5 WUOL and on the LPM app.
0: The composer himself leads the Boston Symphony Orchestra. This is the suite from Aaron Copland's The Tenderland.

0: The Tenderland was Aaron Copland's only full-length opera, written originally for television, commissioned by the League of Composers and supported by fellow composers of musicals like Cinderella, also written for television, Richard Rodgers and Oscar Hammerstein. But NBC fell through with its support, so instead it ended up being actually on stage. That was the suite from The Tenderland, performed by the Boston Symphony Orchestra, led by its composer, Aaron Copland.
1: 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Miller's joins neighboring businesses in this annual event, featuring snacks and entertainment in the heart of St. Matthews across from the Vogue Theater. More at 502-893-9330.
0: It's always a delight in the world of classical music when an album becomes kind of a majorly agreed upon hit in its year. For last year, that would definitely be the recording of John Field's Nocturnes by Elise Sarah Ott. Here's number 3.

0: Elise Sarah Ott at the piano, the Nocturne No. 3 by John Field.
1: Support for 90.5 WUOL comes from the University of Louisville and Kentucky Shakespeare, presenting the U.S. premiere of The Haunting by Hugh James. Inspired by some of Charles Dickens' most haunting works, this spine-tingling ghost play runs September 30th through October 25th inside Kentucky Shakespeare's headquarters in historic Old Louisville. Ticket details at kyshakespeare.com.
0: I'm Colleen Wheelahan, looking forward to another evening of the music of Darius Milhaud on Exploring Music. And, of course, with music for you right now on Evening Classics. From another piece of theater, in this case, incidental music for a Goethe tragedy called Egmont. Music by Ludwig van Beethoven, performed by the Heidelberg Symphony, led by Thomas Faye.

Incidental music for a play by Goethe, the Egmont Overture by Ludwig van Beethoven, the Heidelberg Symphony Orchestra led by Thomas Fay on Classical Louisville. I'm Colleen Wheelahan with something else from Germany, another German orchestra, the Southwest German Chamber Orchestra now led by Douglas Bostock, in the Lament for String Orchestra by Susan Spain Dunk.

0: on 90.5 WUOL. Susan Spain Dunk, the composer. The Lament for String Orchestra was performed by the Southwest German Chamber Orchestra, led by Douglas Bostock. Exploring Music is on the way with Darius Milhaud tonight. I'm Colleen Wheelahan. Thanks for tuning into Evening Classics.
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Going to Sleep. I'm Schlafengehen from the Four Last Songs of Richard Strauss with Rachel Willis Sorensen, soprano. Peter Van de Graaff is my name. We're going to hear music inspired by the Commedia dell'arte tradition of improvised theater from the 17th century primarily. And right now we have a wind suite, very early music of Richard Strauss, performed by the Bohuslav Martinu Philharmonic. John Seander Mitchell conducts.

0: conductor John Seander Mitchell and Winds of the Bohuslav Martinu Philharmonic and the Wind Suite in B-flat by a young Richard Strauss.
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If you imagine the very broad comedy of Punch and Judy, slapstick, a lot of physical humor, stock characters, that informs the piece we're going to hear right now. It's The Dance of Harlequin, one of the characters from Commedia dell'arte, and Joanne Polk plays this. It's by Amy Marcy Cheney Beach.

Joanne Polk, the pianist, and Amy Marcicini Beach, the composer. One of the Dreams of Columbine, or the French Suite by Beach. That's called The Dance of Harlequin, one of the characters from Commedia dell'arte, which is the title of our next composition. Commedia dell'arte, in fact, by another woman American composer. Her name is Ellen Tafe Zwillick. And here is Nadia Salerno-Sonnenberg, joined by the New Century Chamber Orchestra.

There is a particular sound that you heard throughout that. It is the sound of the slapstick. Just as it sounds, it's a sound that was very common in the commedia dell'arte tradition of improvised theater, beginning in Italy around about 1600 or so, and it flourished until about 1750. And there were several popular characters that came out of that tradition, Harlequin and Pulcinella and others. That is the title of the piece that we just heard, Commedia dell'arte, and you heard that slapstick depicting that that comic tradition, the broad slapstick comedy, as it's known. That was Nadia Salerno-Sonnenberg playing the violin, joined by the New Century Chamber Orchestra. That is subtitled Commedia dell'arte, but the violin concerto by Ellen Taafe-Zwillick, American composer. This

0: birds feel much the same. Thankfully, there are things we can do to protect birds and ourselves from heat. Here's three to start. First, grow plants that create shade. Studies show that shade trees can cool down neighborhoods and reduce the urban heat island effect, keeping wildlife and people cooler, even in the hottest months. Second, provide water. A bird bath or outdoor water feature can help birds avoid dehydration and stay cool with a quick bath. Just make sure to keep the water fresh, clean, and mosquito-free. Third, pay attention to nest boxes. Excessive heat is particularly hard on young birds. In direct sunlight, temperatures in the nest can soar to lethal extremes. When you install a nest box, try placing it in the shade. Or if it's for a bird that prefers open habitats, consider painting the box white or choosing a ventilated double roof design to reduce the risk to the birds inside. Through small steps like these, we can make bigger strides toward a better future for ourselves and the birds. For Bird Note, I'm Michael Stein.
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3: A couple of British marches, including one by non-British composer Joseph Haydn. I'll get to that in just a little bit. The March for the Prince of Wales, it's called. But first, the very famous Pomp and Circumstance March No. 5 by Sir Edward Elgar. Barry Tuckwell, best known for his horn playing, conducts here the London Symphony.

That was the fifth and last of the so-called pomp and circumstance marches. It's the first that's the very best known, but that's music of Sir Edward Elgar, as recorded by the London Symphony Orchestra, and the conductor was Barry Tuckwell. I'm Peter Van de Graaff. In just a few minutes, we'll listen to a huge chamber work by a Russian composer named Sergei Taneyev, his piano quintet. Stay tuned for that. And this little march for the Prince of Wales. This is one of the many pieces that Joseph Haydn wrote when he was in London. It's performed by the Netherlands Wind Ensemble.

0: Netherlands Wind Ensemble performing there that music of Joseph Haydn, the March for the Prince of Wales.
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When we think of Russian composers, we think of perhaps first and foremost the mighty handful, the Russian Five, Borodin, Rimsky-Korsakov, Mussorgsky, etc. Or we think of Prokofiev and Shostakovich. But there were a few composers in between those two movements that were very important, including this composer, so highly regarded in Russia, not so much outside of Russia. His name is Sergei Taneyev. And we're going to listen to a composition of his, a major composition from 1910-1911. It's the Piano Quintet. And it's with Vadim Repin, Ilya Gringoltz, Nobuko Imai, Lynn Harrell, and Mikhail Pletnyov.

Vadim Repin, Mikhail Pletnyov, Lynn Harrell, Nabucco Imai, Ilya Gringolts, all performing together The Piano Quintet by Sergei Taneyev. And this is by his contemporary Alexander Scriabin, as Pierce Lane performs the 11th of the 24 Preludes, Opus 11.

performance by pianist Pierce Lane and music of Alexander Scriabin, one of the 24 Preludes, Opus 11. That was the number 11 in B.

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3: This was originally a song by Edvard Grieg, and then he orchestrated it. It's called The Last Spring, and Michael Tilson Thomas leads the San Francisco Symphony.

Michael Tilson Thomas, San Francisco Symphony, and The Last Spring by Edvard Grieg. I'm Peter Van de Graaff. When we think of Norwegian music, we think of Edvard Grieg first and foremost. There were some other great composers who are contemporaries of his. One of them is Johan Svendsen. Here's his Symphony No. 2. Nima Järvi leads the Gothenburg Symphony.

I'll never forget the first time I heard that music and thought, where has this piece been my whole life? Nemi Järvi, Gothenburg Symphony, and the Symphony No. 2 by the Norwegian composer Johan Svendsen. Another Norwegian composer, her name is Agata Bakker-Grøndahl. This is an etude.

That's an etude by the Norwegian composer Agata Bakker Grøndahl. Up next, we have music from a couple of 19th century French operas. And let's begin with Faust by Charles Gounod. Here's the waltz, arranged by Liszt and played by Edwardus Halim.

Edouardus Halim, the pianist, and Charles Gounod, the composer. That is the waltz from his opera Faust. Now music by a composer who is championed by Liszt, who did a lot to promote his music. His name is Hector Berlioz, and this is from another 19th century French opera, this after Shakespeare, Béatrice et Bénédicte, inspired by Much Ado About Nothing. Here's the overture to the opera by Berlioz, and it's performed by the Royal Philharmonic, and the conductor is Yuri Temirkanov.

music which had its premiere in Germany, a country which embraced that composer, unlike his native France, in 1862. That is the overture to the opera Béatrice et Bénédicte by Hector Berlioz, and a performance by the Royal Philharmonic. The conductor was Yuri Temirkanov. This is from Berlioz's opera, The Trojans.

0: The Entrance of the Laborers, some ballet music from The Trojans by Hector Berlioz.
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0: I'm your host, Peter Vandegraaff. I have here a couple of performances by the Lincoln Trio. We'll get to a Spanish piano trio in just a few minutes. First, though, this by the American composer Stacy Garrop. It's called Silver Dagger.

title of that piece by Stacey Garup is Silver Dagger. And it was played by the Lincoln Trio, another performance by that group coming up in just a moment. And then later on, I invite you to stay tuned for a Bach violin suite. Joaquin Turina from southern Spain. Actually, both the composers I have here for you are both from southern Spain. Manuel de Falla being the other. We'll hear a suite from his The Three-Cornered Hat. But Joaquin Turina wrote some of the great Spanish chamber music. Wasn't often composed in Spain at this time, early 20th century. This is the Piano Trio No. 2 by Joaquin Turina, and it's played by the Lincoln Trio.

That was a performance by the Lincoln Trio and music by the Spanish composer Joaquin Turina, his piano trio number 2. Turina from southern Spain, as was our next composer, Manuel de Falla. In fact, the two were very close friends as well. Here is the suite from the great ballet from 1918 and 1919 by Manuel de Falla, called The Three-Cornered Hat. Eduardo Mata conducts the Simón Bolívar Orchestra.

In 1916, Sergei Diaghilev, great Russian ballet impresario, and his Ballet Russe were in Spain. Igor Stravinsky went down to see them perform, and he introduced Diaghilev to the Spanish composer Manuel de Falla. And out of that introduction came a commission for the ballet from which we just heard a suite called The Three-Cornered Hat by Manuel de Falla. And that suite was performed by the Simón Bolívar Symphony, conducted by Eduardo Mata. Now to Bach, and let's begin with one of the Goldberg variations, played by Peter Jan Belder. This is the variation number 18.

One of the variations from the Goldberg Variations of Johann Sebastian Bach, played by Peter Jan Belder. Here is a very famous piece, but probably not as you've ever heard it before. This is one of the orchestral suites of Johann Sebastian Bach, the number 2, which was originally composed for flute and orchestra, but in this case, in this recording, it is with violin and orchestra. There's historical evidence that suggests that this is possibly an alternative that was done in Bach's own lifetime. Jean Lehmann solos with Tafelmusik.

It does make sense that there is a version for violin and orchestra of what is always played on flute with orchestra, the Orchestral Suite No. 2 of Johann Sebastian Bach, but he himself was a violinist, though it does make sense. Jean Lamont soloed there with the Tafelmusik Baroque Orchestra. This is one of the Goldberg variations of Bach, played by Peter Jan Belder.

0: here we have an excerpt from one of the great variation sets, which was composed apparently to help put a prominent gentleman to sleep at night. One of the Goldberg Variations of Bach, performed by Peter Jan Belder.
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0: My name is Peter Van de Graaff. Here is your host. We have a couple of pieces inspired by the seasons. We'll listen in just a few minutes to Im Sommerwind, In the Summer Wind, by Anton Webern, an early, late romantic work of his. This, first of all, is from the Four Seasons, not by Vivaldi, but by the Argentinian composer Astor Piazzolla. And Jolanda Violante is the pianist. It's spring.

Coranda Violante Piano and I Solisti Italiani, with music by the Argentinian composer Astor Piazzolla. That's from his Four Seasons, and we heard the first of them, which is a musical depiction of spring. This is Peter Van de Graaff, and we're going to listen to music inspired by summer right now. Some Mendelssohn later on, and music by a mentor and friend of Mendelssohn named Ignaz Moscheles. We'll listen to one of his piano concertos. This is an early work by Anton Webern for large orchestra, a late romantic composition. He had not yet taken up the pentonality, or some call it atonality, 12-tone music, as he did with Arnold Schoenberg and Alban Berg. This is a symphonic poem called Im Sommerwind. And Webern just wrote this for fun when he was about 19 or 20, in the summer wind. The Philadelphia Orchestra is led by Eugene Ormandy.

the work of Anton Webern. It's called Im Sommerwind, in the summer wind. The Philadelphia Orchestra was conducted by Eugene Ormandy. From summer to spring, this is the Frühlingslied, the spring song by Felix Mendelssohn. We have another song, although in an arrangement of Mendelssohn, in just a couple minutes. But first, Peter Schreyer sings this with Carl Engel at the piano.

Peter Schreier, tenor, Carl Engel, piano. And that is the Frühlingslied, the spring song by Felix Mendelssohn. Before we listen to a piano concerto by a teacher and close friend of Felix Mendelssohn, we have one of his best-known melodies, Auf Flügeln des Gesanges, On Wings of Song, originally sung but recorded here by Jascha Heifetz, violin, and Manuel Bai, piano, 1949 recording.

Jascha Heifetz violin and Emmanuel Bay piano, Auf Flügeln des Gesanges, on Wings of Song by Felix Mendelssohn, who was the pupil of our next composer, also a very close friend of this man, whose name is Ignaz Moscheles, a Czech-born composer, one who lived in Berlin for a time. That's where he knew Mendelssohn, but then he moved on to London and had a great career as a pianist and teacher composer there. This is the second concerto by Moscheles from 1825. Ian Hobson, the pianist and conductor of Sinfonia da Camera.

The pianist was also the conductor there, leading Sinfonia da Camera, Ian Hobson, his name. The composer was Ignaz Moscheles, a Czech-born composer, born in 1794, but based in London for most of his very successful career. That second piano concerto of his dates from 1825. As I mentioned before, Moscheles is probably best known for being a very close friend of and teacher of Felix Mendelssohn. And so we're going to listen to Melvin Tan perform a little Mendelssohn's Song Without Words.

0: Melvin Tan at the forte piano performed that Song Without Words from the Opus 19 set by Felix Mendelssohn.
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0: This is Peter Van de Graaff here to keep you company with music, which takes us to the beautiful city of Prague, Czech Republic. We're going to listen to a symphonic poem by Smetana, by Suk, I should say, called Prague. We also have the Prague Symphony by Mozart, and a bit of music by the Czech composer Antonín Dvořák now, his serenade from the Poetic Tone Pictures.

It's one of the 13 poetic tone pictures, Opus 85 by Antonín Dvořák. Don't often hear his solo piano music, but that's the Serenade, as recorded by Stefan Veselka. Our destination here is Prague. Hope you'll stay tuned for Mozart's Prague Symphony later on and a symphonic poem by the Czech composer, the son-in-law of Antonín Dvořák, Josef Suk, called Prague. It's based on a poem by a Czech novelist poet named Svatopluk Čech. It concerns a famous Hussite leader and the Crusaders' encircling attack on Prague in 1424. Here is Libor Pešek to conduct the Czech Philharmonic and Suk's Prague.

inspired by the Crusaders' invasion of Prague in the 15th century. That's a symphonic poem by the Czech composer Josef Suk called Prague, and it was played by the Czech Philharmonic Orchestra, conducted by Libor Pešek. We're going to listen to more Prague-inspired music in Mozart's 38th symphony in just a moment or two. Here's something from a Czech composer. In fact, Josef Suk's father-in-law, Antonín Dvořák. It is an album leaf.

We've heard some piano music, rarely heard piano music by Antonín Dvořák. One of three album Leafs without opus number, and a recording by man who's recorded all of Dvořák's piano music, Stefan Veselka. Once the city of Prague was able to hear Mozart's The Marriage of Figaro, they went crazy for his music, and Mozart responded to that love with a lot of music, including his Symphony No. 38, K504, which is now known as, appropriately, the Prague Symphony. We're going to listen to a recording dating from 1960 with the Philharmonia Orchestra conducted by Herbert von Karajan.

One of the late symphonies by Mozart is Symphony No. 38. He went on to write just a few more after that. And that was one of a number of works which he composed for the city of Prague. It's known as the Prague Symphony. And we heard a recording which dates from 1960. It was released in 1960, originally on the EMI Classics label, with the Philharmonia Orchestra, conducted by Herbert von Karajan. And this is music from Prague as well. It's by Dvorak.

0: Silhouette by Dvorak, played by Stefan Veselka.
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0: Peter Van de Graaff here. We're going to pay tribute to Shakespeare. We're going to begin with a piece called A Shakespearean Ode on the Witches and Fairies by Thomas Linley Jr., a Mozart contemporary. From that, the duet, For Who Can Wield Like Shakespeare's Skillful Hand the Magic Wand? And this is conducted by Philip Pickett.

A little duet by Thomas Linley Jr. from A Shakespeare Ode on the Witches and Fairies. That was sung by Helen Parker and Joanne Lunn with the musicians of the Globe, Philip Pickett, the conductor, for who can wield like Shakespeare's skillful hand that magic wand whose potent sway the elves of earth, of air, and sea obey. Peter Van de Graaff here. We're going to lead up to a piece called From Shakespeare, a suite by a Czech composer named Josef Bohuslav Förster, and it's inspired by three Shakespearean plays, Winter's Tale, Twelfth Night, and Taming of the Shrew. So let's first go to those three plays as we begin with this suite from music written in the 1940s for a production of A Winter's Tale of Shakespeare by the Swedish composer Lars-Erik Larsson, the New York Scandia Symphony conducted by Dorrit Mattsson.

That is some music by the Swedish composer Lars-Erik Larsson, written for Shakespeare's A Winter's Tale, the New York Scandia Symphony conducted by Dorrit Mattsson. And another Shakespearean play here, Twelfth Night, as this is a piece by Samuel Barber of that title, Twelfth Night, the Oregon Repertory Singers conducted by Gilbert Seeley.

Oregon Repertory Singers, Gilbert Seely, the conductor. And that's by Samuel Barber, Twelfth Night. So we've heard music from Shakespeare's Winter's Tale, that piece Twelfth Night. Now we have an overture to an opera after Shakespeare, The Taming of the Shrew by Hermann Goetz, a 19th century German composer. This is the Monte Carlo National Opera Orchestra, Eduard von Remortel, the conductor.

The Overture to an Opera After Shakespeare by a German composer named Hermann Goetz. The play is The Taming of the Shrew, also the name of the opera. And Eduard von Remortel conducted the Monte Carlo National Opera Orchestra. Here's a setting of a Shakespearean text from Twelfth Night, as set by Thomas Morley and sung by Roderick Williams.

Roderick Williams and Jacob Herringman performing together there. That setting by Thomas Morley of O Mistress Mine from Shakespeare's Twelfth Night. So we've heard music from Winter's Tale, Twelfth Night, Taming of the Shrew. Now we put them all together in a symphonic poem by a Czech composer born in 1859 named Josef Bohuslav Förster. He wrote a suite called From Shakespeare, and it's inspired by characters from those three plays, Perdita from Winter's Tale, Viola from Twelfth Night, and then the final section is Katharina, Petruchio, and Eros from Taming of the Shrew. We hear this performed by Václav Smetáček and the Prague Symphony Orchestra.

suite for orchestra by a Czech composer of the late 19th, early 20th century named Josef Bohuslav Förster. The suite is called From Shakespeare. It was played by the Prague Symphony Orchestra, conducted by Václav Smetáček. This is from Shakespeare's time. Anonymous composer wrote this. A dance called a galliard, played by the Dowland consort.

0: anonymous Elizabethan music from England, a galliard performed by the Dowland Consort, directed by Jakob Lindberg.
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0: Good to have you along. Peter Van de Graaff here with two of the great virtuosos of all time, certainly of the 19th century, represented. Niccolò Paganini, as we'll get to his second violin concerto in just a few minutes.

and Franz Liszt right now. In fact, this is music by Niccolo Paganini, arranged by Liszt. It's the sixth of the Paganini Etudes, and it's played by Ilana Vered.

based on the famous 24th solo violin caprice of Niccolo Paganini. That's Liszt's transcription for piano of it, and the sixth of his so-called Paganini etudes. The pianist was Ilana Vered. A bit later on, I hope you'll stay tuned for some Czech music. We have one of the symphonic poems from Mavlast, My Fatherland by Smetana, and the Hussite song as arranged by Liszt. Right now we have some Niccolo Paganini and the famous second violin concerto. It's known as La Campanella because of the triangle in the final movement sounding like a bell. That's what La Campanella means. Here is Jean-Jacques Contecorvo, and Bernard Thomas is the conductor.

Recorded in 1982, it says here, at a public concert, doesn't say where. That was an orchestra conducted by Bernard Thomas, and Jean-Jacques Cantoreau was the violin soloist. We heard the second concerto, known as La Campanella, the Bell, by Niccolo Paganini. Here is one of the so-called Caprice variations, based on the 24th solo violin Caprice of Paganini, but this by the 20th century American composer George Rochberg. And Guidon Kremer plays this Caprice number 35.

that is the 35th of the many Caprice variations after the 24th solo violin Caprice by Paganini. George Rochberg wrote that, and Guidon Kremer played it. Another great virtuoso of the 19th century, Franz Liszt, represented next. We're going to listen to a piece he wrote while he was in Prague, in fact, in the salon of a patroness of the arts, Countess Eliska Shlikova. And this is called the Hussite Song, believed to be an authentic relic left by the Hussite movement in Bohemia. This is performed by Jan Panenka.

music arranged by Franz Liszt, his Hussite song after a melody of Joseph Theodor Krove, which is believed to be an original Hussite tune. And this piano on which the pianist played, Jan Panenka, his name, is in Prague, and it was played on by Liszt himself. Here is a piece which uses another Hussite tune, followers of Jan Hus, the religious movement in 15th century Bohemia. This is Tabor, one of the symphonic poems from Mavlast, My Fatherland, by Bedřich Smetana. Sir Charles Mackerras conducts the Czech Philharmonic.

0: Tabor, the fifth of the six symphonic poems of Mavlast, My Fatherland, by Smetana. That was the Czech Philharmonic, led by Sir Charles McCarris.
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Sheku Kanamason playing one of the cellos and leading the ensemble in Leonard Cohen's Hallelujah here on 90.5 WUOL Classical Louisville. We're going Waltzing in Vienna in about 20 minutes after music by Bach here on this Friday morning. His Concerto for Flute, Violin, and Piano, BWV 1044. This is Kenneth Sillitoe playing the violin, Murray Pariah piano, Jaime Martin playing the flute, and the Academy of St. Martin in the Fields is led by Murray Pariah.

0: Murray Pariah playing piano and leading the Academy of St. Martin and the Fields, Kenneth Sillitoe playing the violin, and Jaime Martin playing the flute for the Concerto BWV 1044 by J.S. Bach. Well, I promised you some waltzing in Vienna. I've got a set of waltzes by Josef Lanner coming up next. We're also going to enjoy a string quartet from Fanny Mendelssohn and a Slavonic dance coming up before 7 o'clock this morning.
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0: And back to Classical Morning with Josef Lanner. He was a contemporary of Johann Strauss Sr. and one of the composers responsible for developing the waltz from simply a peasant dance into something that even the highest of society could enjoy. Court Ball Waltzes, the Opus 161 by Josef Lanner. This is the Cincinnati Pops.

0: Joseph Lanner's Court Ball Waltzes, the Cincinnati Pops performing and Eric Kunzel conducting here on 90.5 WUOL Classical Louisville. 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
0: And Classical Morning continues with Fanny Mendelssohn. This is her string quartet in E-flat major, the Takacs Quartet in this recording.

That's the Takacs Quartet performing Fanny Mendelssohn's String Quartet in E-flat major here on 90.5 WUOL Classical Louisville. Well, the weekend is here, and we have a film music series over the weekend. Two chances to catch it, Saturday afternoons at 5 and Sunday nights at 9. This week, it's all about the saga of Middle-earth, which includes not just the Peter Jackson Lord of the Rings films, but also the animated movies and a television series. You'll hear music from Glenn Yarborough, Leonard Rosenman, Bear McCreary, and, of course, Howard Shore. Back to Middle-earth, Saturday afternoon at 5 and Sunday night at 9 here on 90.5.

0: Antal Durati and the Royal Philharmonic Orchestra, the Slavonic Dance Opus 46 No. 2 by Antonin Dvorak. Well, I hope you can stay tuned. Composer's Datebook is coming up. I've also got a complete symphony by Haydn in the next hour, one of those with a nickname. Also music by Amy Beach, one of America's great composers, coming up on Classical Morning.
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5: This is the Composer's Datebook for September 25th. I'm John Burge. Spaghetti Western is a nickname given a genre of Italian films from the 1960s, most famously directed by Sergio Leone, and often starring Clint Eastwood as the taciturn, gun-toting anti-hero. Spaghetti Western is also the title of a concerto for English horn, written by the American composer Michael Dougherty, that received its premiere performance on today's date in 1998 at a Pittsburgh Symphony concert conducted by Marius Janssens. Just as Leone's films redefined the Western genre from an Italian perspective, writes Michael Dougherty, I redefined the European concerto within an American context. In my spaghetti Western, the English horn soloist is the man with no name, moving through a series of sun-drenched panoramas, barren deserts, and desolate towns of the Wild West, one of the gun-slinging characters who haunt the landscape. Dougherty gave Italian titles to his three-movement concerto, Strade Vorte, Empty Streets, Assalto all'Oro, Gold Rush, and Mezzogiorno di Fuoco, Noon of Fire. And since Clint Eastwood was unavailable to play the English horn for the Pittsburgh Symphony premiere, Harold Smolier removed the cigar from his parched, suntanned lips, adjusted his poncho, and took up his English horn for the performance. Composer's Datebook is produced by APM, American Public Media, in collaboration with the American Composers Forum, reminding you that all music was once new.

That's music by Jacob Bittencourt, arranged by Sergio Assad and played by Plinio Fernandez. Asenado here on 90.5 WUOL Classical Louisville. And good morning. Welcome to Classical Morning. I'm Matt Rogers. Music by Christoph Willibald Gluck from his opera Orpheus and Eurydice. This is the Dance of the Furies, played by the Zurich Chamber Orchestra.

Daniel Hope and the Zurich Chamber Orchestra with the Dance of the Furies from Orpheus and Eurydice by Christoph Willibald Gluck here on 90.5 WUOL Classical Louisville. A dance from Claude Debussy coming up next. I've also got a symphony from Franz Joseph Haydn, one of his symphonies with a nickname, and a mysterious nickname at that, coming up just a bit later this morning. Right now, the St. Paul Chamber Orchestra performing the dance Tarantella by Claude Debussy on Classical Louisville.

0: Tarantella Styrian Dance by Claude Debussy. That was the St. Paul Chamber Orchestra performing on Classical Louisville. You're tuned in to Classical Morning. I'm Matt Rogers. Make sure you're here this morning at 11 o'clock. Daniel Gillen presents Film at 11. And today it's a selection from one of Bernard Herrmann's very best scores. His music from Vertigo may not be as famous as the music from Psycho, but it's one of the best scores by Herrmann, and a beautiful piece from Vertigo coming up this morning at 11 on Film at 11.
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0: And Classical Morning continues with music by Franz Joseph Haydn. We're going to hear his Symphony No. 53, known as the Imperial Symphony. Kind of a mysterious nickname because we're not completely sure why it got that nickname or how it got that nickname. There have been theories, but no one's really sure. Symphony No. 53 by Haydn, played by the Austro-Hungarian Haydn Orchestra.

Adam Fischer and the Austro-Hungarian Haydn Orchestra, the Symphony No. 53, the Imperial Symphony by Franz Joseph Haydn, here on 90.5 WUOL Classical Louisville. And good morning. Thanks for tuning in on this Friday morning. Hope your Friday's off to a good start. We're going to hear music by Amy Beach, American composer and pianist. She was the first successful American female composer of large-scale art music. This is the Pastoral Opus 151 by Amy Beach.

0: That's the Ambach Ensemble performing the Pastoral Opus 151 by Amy Beach here on 90.5 WUOL Classical Louisville. And a trip to Hungary with Franz Liszt coming up here on Classical Morning. Tonight at 8 o'clock on the Bandstand with Colleen Willihan, you'll hear the University of Kansas Wind Ensemble performing an arrangement by John Lynch of the old spiritual Were You There? That's coming up tonight at 8 o'clock on the Bandstand.
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0: And you're tuned in to Classical Morning here on 90.5 WUOL. This is the Hungarian Rhapsody No. 6 by Franz Liszt, the Leipzig Gewandhaus Orchestra led here by Kurt Mazur.

0: Kortmazur and the Leipzig Gewandhaus Orchestra, the Hungarian Rhapsody No. 6 by Franz Liszt, here on 90.5 WUOL Classical Louisville. And a very famous little piece by Sergei Rachmaninoff coming up. We're also going to hear from French composer Alain de Mongerel and music that will take us to Appalachia with music by Tessa Lark coming up on Classical Morning.
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Eugene Ormandy and the Philadelphia Orchestra with Vocalise by Sergei Rachmaninoff from his 14 Romances here on 90.5 WUOL Classical Louisville. And good morning. This is Classical Morning for this Friday. The weekend is just about here, and if you want to see the weekend schedule of our programming, that's at lpm.org/classical. Music by Alain de Montjerault now, French composer and pianist born in 1764 and recognized as one of the best forte piano performers and improvisers of her time, and she was a published composer. This is Nicholas Horvath playing the piano for a sonata in A minor by Alain de Montjerault.

0: Terza Sonata in A Minor by Alanda Manjurul. That was Nicholas Horvath playing the piano here on 90.5. We have some great programming over the weekend, including Sunday Baroque with Suzanne Bona. I've got a preview of that coming up and a concerto for two clarinets on the other side.
1: 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For example, there's the Bach Collegium of Japan and the Handel and Haydn Society Orchestra in Boston. See what you think. You'll hear their artistry on Sunday Baroque this week. 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
0: And Classical Morning continues here with Franz Kromer, Czech composer of classical music and a violinist. He was one of the most popular composers in 19th century Vienna, right alongside Beethoven, whom he knew. Franz Kromer's Concerto for Two Clarinets, Opus 35. This is the English Chamber Orchestra performing on 90.5.

0: Anthony Pei and Thomas Friedli playing clarinets for the English Chamber Orchestra. Anthony Pei conducting the Concerto for Two Clarinets, Opus 35 by Franz Kromer. Well, we've got some musical journeys ahead. We're off to Appalachia next with music by Tessa Lark, and then we'll swing over to Mexico with Jose Pablo Moncayo. 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Good morning.
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That's Tessa Lark playing the Appalachian Fantasy here on 90.5 WUOL Classical Louisville. And from Appalachia to Mexico, we go with music by Jose Pablo Moncayo. And this is the National Symphony Orchestra of Mexico performing Danza by Moncayo.

Sergio Cardenas and the National Symphony Orchestra of Mexico performing a danza, or dance, by Jose Pablo Moncayo here on 90.5 WUOL. That's going to do it for me this morning. Daniel Gillum is coming up next with your mid-morning mix. I'm Matt Rogers. I will be back with you at 6 o'clock tomorrow morning, and I've got your film music series, Real Music, tomorrow evening at 5 o'clock. This week, it's all about Middle Earth, music from those Peter Jackson Lord of the Rings films, but also animated movies and a television series that make up the saga of Middle Earth. That's

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0: That music from Frederick Delius on Hearing the First Cuckoo in Spring on this fall morning, 90.5 WUOL, Norman Del Mar, with the Bournemouth Sinfonietta. Maybe even just in a spring mood, but a spring string quartet by Mozart coming up a little bit later this hour. I'm Daniel Gillum. Good morning. Thanks for listening and supporting the music. 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
1: Not long before England's King George I died in 1727, he signed the papers making German-born musician George Frederick Handel a British subject. Handel's first commission with his new status was writing anthems for the coronation of King George II. You'll hear one of those royal celebratory anthems and other music fit for a newly crowned king or queen on Sunday Baroque this week. Sundays from 9 to 1 on 90.5 WUOL Classical Louisville.
0: This is a symphony of William Grant Still that is kind of like a meditation on all people in the Western Hemisphere coming together and sharing its resources and values together. It's called the Western Hemisphere Symphony and played here on 90.5 WUOL Classical Louisville by the Fort Smith Symphony, John Jenner conducting.

An optimistic and hopeful symphony from William Grant Still, his Symphony No. 5, called the Western Hemisphere Symphony. And on 90.5 WUOL, Classical Louisville, today on Film at 11, some music from Bernard Herrmann and one of his most famous scores for his partner in crime, Alfred Hitchcock. I'm Daniel Gillum. Support for the music today comes from you, if you are a listener member, and from the University of Louisville and Miller's Fancy Bath and Kitchen, celebrating 100 years and the holiday season at their Holiday Walk event in St. Matthews, Friday, November 6th, from 6 to 9. Miller's joins neighboring businesses in this annual event, featuring snacks and entertainment in the heart of St. Matthews across from the Vogue Theater. More information at 502-893-9330. Well, back to spring, this time with Wolfgang Amadeus Mozart and his string quartet No. 14, played by the Quartetto Casals.

Quarteto Casals and the String Quartet number 14, the Spring Quartet, as sometimes it's called, by Wolfgang Amadeus Mozart. Quarteto Casals performing. I'm Daniel Gillum, and this is 90.5 WUOL Classical Louisville, listener supported. I'll be here till noon today. Laura Atkinson's going to join you starting at noon with some music for your lunch hour, including some waltzes from Antonin Dvorak. LPM is proud to sponsor Kentucky Author Forum's 30th anniversary season with John Grisham, Governor Andy Beshear, political scholar Timothy Snyder, tech journalist Kara Swisher, and narrative historians Eric Larson and Nathaniel Philbrick. To get details at KentuckyAuthorForum.com.

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0: The Overture to La Cenerentola, a Cinderella story from Gioachino Rossini, the Montreal Symphony on 90.5 WUOL. From Rossini to Kate Bush next, and then to Beethoven. That's all coming up in this 10 o'clock hour. I'm Daniel Gillum, and thanks for listening, and wherever that might be, on the LPM app or on your smart speaker.
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0: Stephen Huff here with the Finnish Radio Symphony Orchestra, Hannu Lintu conducting, the Piano Concerto No. 4 of Ludwig van Beethoven.

0: on 90.5 WUOL Classical Louisville from one of Beethoven's many works for piano. That's his Piano Concerto No. 4. And we heard it played by Stephen Huff and the Finnish Radio Symphony Orchestra, conducted by Hannu Lintu. And happy Friday. Hope you're doing well. I'm Daniel Gillum. If you're looking for some live music, the Louisville Orchestra is performing tonight at 7:30. They're playing music of Prokofiev and Brahms, conducted by Ziwei Ma, and violinist Evgeny Kutik playing Prokofiev's Violin Concerto No. 2. That's tonight at 7:30. 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When a novelist crashes his car, he's rescued by his number one fan, but admiration turns terrifying as he realizes he's trapped in her remote home with no escape. 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
1: Hispanic Heritage Month in the U.S. takes place from September 15th through October 15th. It was initially a week-long observance established by President Johnson, then expanded by President Reagan as a month-long celebration of the rich contributions of the Hispanic community. We'll mark the occasion with music by Baroque-era composers connected to Spain and Mexico on Sunday Baroque this weekend. Sundays from 9 to 1 on 90.5 WUOL Classical Louisville.

That's a scherzo from a symphony by Emily Meyer, the scherzo from her military symphony. Mark Neiman conducting the Bremerhaven Philharmonic Orchestra. One of the most well-known works of Bernard Herrmann with his collaborations with Alfred Hitchcock coming up on film at 11. And Laura Atkinson joining you at noon today with some waltzes from Antonin Dvorak. 90.5 WUOL is proud to sponsor the St. James Court Art Show. 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
7: 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One of my favorite cues in film music. It's the love scene from Vertigo.

0: from 1958 thriller starring Kim Novak and Jimmy Stewart, Alfred Hitchcock psychological thriller Vertigo, and the music of none other than Bernard Herrmann. That was the love scene from Vertigo. Matt Rogers is going to take us to Middle Earth this weekend on Real Music.
1: The saga of Middle Earth includes not just the Peter Jackson Lord of the Rings epics, but also animated features and now a television series. Tune in for music by Glenn Yarborough, Leonard Rosenman, Bear McCreary, and of course, Howard Shore. We're heading back to Middle Earth on the next Real Music, Saturday at 5 on 90.5 WUOL.
0: This is called The Dolly Suite. It's by Gabrielle Fauré, played by the Academy of St. Martin in the Fields. Neville Mariner conducts.

Gabriel Fauré's Dolly Suite on 90.5 WUOL Classical Louisville. Neville Mariner conducting the Academy of St. Martin in the Fields. I'm Daniel Gillum. Good morning. Hope you're having a good Friday. Laura Atkinson's going to join you in just a little bit, and she'll take you to the 3 o'clock hour with Voices Carry at 2 p.m. And today, the University of Louisville Cardinal Singers on the program. That's at 2 o'clock, Voices Carry with Laura Atkinson. 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

It's music of Caroline Shaw from a set called Three Essays. We heard the second essay called Echo. The Caladore String Quartet performing on 90.5 WUOL Classical Louisville. Well, there's a new episode of the Music Box out if you've missed it. There's a wild night of time traveling that lands Kiana and Fiona somewhere where no one knows the Happy Birthday song. How can that be? 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Well, I'm going to leave you with the music of Edvard Grieg and his symphonic dances played by the Bournemouth Symphony Orchestra. Pavel Berglund conducts. 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

0: is Friday. I am ready for the weekend. I know you are too, and I've got the music to help us get there here on Classical Louisville. I'm Laura Atkinson, taking over now for Daniel Gillum for the next couple of hours. 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
0: A viola sonata from a well-loved violist coming up at about 12:20 this afternoon. Right now we're turning to some Baroque music, Antonio Vivaldi's Concerto for Oboe. David Reichenberger is the oboist with the English Concert, led here by Trevor Pinnock on 90.5 WUOL.

90.5 WUOL Classical Louisville, some early music for your early afternoon. Antonio Vivaldi's Concerto for Oboe. We heard David Reichenberg on oboe with Trevor Pinnock leading the English concert. Hope you're doing well this Friday. I'm looking forward to the weekend. I know you are too. Be sure to tune in on Sunday afternoon. I'll be with you starting at 1. Before that, you can catch more early music with Sunday Baroque starting at 9 a.m. We've got With Heart and Voice. 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Here is the Detroit Symphony Orchestra. Antal Doradi is conducting in Antonin Dvorak's Prague Waltzes on Classical Louisville.

0: The Prague Waltzes by Antonin Dvorak, played by the Detroit Symphony Orchestra with Antal Doradi conducting on 90.5 WUOL Classical Louisville. 12:21 on this Friday afternoon. It was truly chilly earlier this morning. Right now it's 69 degrees and sunny in downtown Louisville. 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
0: We'll hear music by Rebecca Clark now, one of the first women in this country to be recognized as a professional violist. And she also, of course, wrote music. This is her Viola Sonata. Vincienne Behringer is on viola with Dana Ciocarli at the piano on 90.5 WUOL.

0: on 90.5 WUOL Classical Louisville. That was Rebecca Clark's Viola Sonata. Vincian Berringer was playing along with Dana Ciocarli at the piano. 12:45 on this Friday afternoon. Man, I am looking forward to a bit of rest and relaxation. I know you are too. We've got the music to help us wind down into the weekend. 90.5 WUOL is proud to sponsor Oxmoor Farm Foundation, presenting Evenings of Note, kicking off the new season with the Kentucky Opera in the Oxmoor Farm Library on Saturday, September 26th. Ticket details for Evenings of Note at oxmoorfarm.org.
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0: Some truly American music coming up right at the top of the next hour. But right now, Franz Josef Haydn Symphony No. 19, played by the Philharmonia Hungarica with Antal Doradi conducting on Classical Louisville.

0: Music of Franz Joseph Haydn, an earlier symphony by the grandfather of symphonies, number 19, played by the Philharmonia Hungarica. Antal Doradi was conducting. Thanks for tuning in for some midday tunes here on 90.5 WUOL Classical Louisville. I'm Laura Atkinson, always happy to be with you, especially happy to be with you on a Friday afternoon. 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

0: That was the first million-selling instrumental hit in American music. It sparked a kind of nationwide ragtime craze. The Maple Leaf Rag by Scott Joplin, played there by Leonard Panario on 90.5 WUOL Classical Louisville. A story of a mix-up, maybe misattribution of a composer coming up in just a moment. I'm Laura Atkinson. We are in the PNC studio today at Louisville Public Media.
1: Hello, I'm Peter Van de Graaff. There are a few works by Darius Milhaud that have risen to the top, famous pieces in most every music lover's consciousness. We're going to find out all about this man, a refugee from France who taught in California. He counted among his pupils Burt Bacharach, Dave Brubeck, and William Bolcom. 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
0: A bit of a musical hoax in this next piece. There was a scholar who said that he discovered a lost work by the composer, Tommaso Albinoni. And later, much later, right before this man died, he admitted to actually writing the piece himself. His name was Remo Giazzotto. It was for a very long time attributed to Albinoni. This is the Adagio, played by the Stuttgart Chamber Orchestra. Martin Hasselbrock is on organ on 90.5 WUOL.

0: An adagio by Remo Giazzotto, originally attributed to Tommaso Albinoni. That was the Stuttgart Chamber Orchestra with Carl Munchinger conducting, Martin Hasselbach at the organ. I'm Laura Atkinson. In about 5 or so minutes, Peter Ilyich Tchaikovsky takes us to a much colder temperature here on 90.5 WUOL Classical Louisville.
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One of my absolute favorite songs by Gustav Mahler. It's called I Am Lost to the World. And it was sung today on a saxophone, played there by Corey Barnfield with Vicky King at the piano. Thanks for tuning in on your Friday afternoon to 90.5 WUOL Classical Louisville. I'm Laura Atkinson. Always appreciate you tuning in for some midday music. Right now, we'll turn to a work by Peter Ilyich Tchaikovsky, one that was kind of a harbinger of what was to come for Tchaikovsky. This is his first symphony. It's called The Winter Daydreams. It's played by the BBC Philharmonic, led by Vasily Sinaisky on 90.5 WUOL.

0: perform in concert on Sunday, October 18th at St. Michael Catholic Church. 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
0: I wanted to share a performance by one of our local groups with you today on Voices Carry. It comes from the University of Louisville Cardinal Singers. You might see them on the fields of some of our U of L games, football games, and basketball games as well. Today they're singing from Frank Martin's Mass, The Sanctus, led here by, of course, Kent Hatterberg. Our Voices Carry pick on 90.5 WUOL.

On 90.5 WUOL, the U of L Cardinal Singers, led by Kent Hatterberg, singing from Frank Martin's Mass, the Sanctus. Always love sharing some of the local talent with you here on Classical Louisville. Of course, all August we had some really incredible performances on concerts from the Commonwealth. You can look forward to that next summer as well. And coming up next week, Daniel Gillum will be chatting with the Louisville Master Chorale and John Dixon for some of their upcoming concerts. Always great to support local talent here on 90.5 WUOL. I'm Laura Atkinson. 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Kentucky ranks among the highest states in the nation for child abuse and neglect. 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And from the Speed Art Museum, where storytelling and immersive experiences can spark curiosity and reflection. At Speed Cinema, curated films come alive on the big screen and linger long after the lights go up. Details at speedmuseum.org.

0: Hello, I'm Peter Van de Graaff. There are a few works by Darius Milhaud that have risen to the top, famous pieces in most every music lover's consciousness. We're going to find out all about this man, a refugee from France who taught in California. He counted among his pupils Burt Bacharach, Dave Brubeck, and William Bolcom. This week on Exploring Music, it's all about Darius Milhaud. I hope you'll be listening. 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
1: Music by the Chevalier de Saint-Georges up next, Joseph Bologna's Symphony Concertant. It's played, the solo parts are played by Yuri Revich and Libor Ješek on violins, and the Czech Chamber Philharmonic joining them under the direction of Michael Halasch on Classical Louisville.

on 90.5 WUOL Classical Louisville. That was the Czech Chamber Philharmonic with soloists Yuri Revich and Libor Ješek, led by Michael Halasch, in music by Joseph Bologna, his symphony concertante in A major. I'm Laura Atkinson. Can Adele's on her way in about half an hour or so, and she'll get you started with some music from a battle from many, many, many years ago in the Finnish folklore. That's coming up at 3. 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Well, thanks again for spending your afternoon with me. Laura Atkinson signing off for now. I'll be back with you on Sunday afternoons after you enjoy Sunday Baroque and With Heart and Voice and Early Music Now. I'll be with you starting at 1 o'clock for some afternoon tunes. But right now, leaving you with this. Georg Philipp Telemann's Wassermusik, his overture in C major, played by the New London Consort. Philip Pickett conducts.

0: Georg Philipp Telemann's music. That was the overture played by the new London Consort on 90.5 WUOL. Sounds like a Friday. The way that I'm stumbling over my words here. Hope you're enjoying your day. What a beautiful day it is. 75 degrees, sunshiny, feeling great outside. I'm happy to be here with you. Happy to have the music for your afternoon. 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
0: Kalervo is considered a hero in both Finnish and Estonian mythology, often called the son of Kaleva. Jean Sibelius wrote music about Kalervo, a five-movement symphonic work for choir and orchestra. And we'll hear a piece from that. This is Kalervo Goes to Battle, played by the Los Angeles Philharmonic.

0: Clairvaux goes to battle. John Sibelius's music about the Finnish and Estonian mythological hero Clairvaux. That was the Los Angeles Philharmonic playing that music with Esa-Pekka Salonen conducting. Support for Classical Louisville today comes from the Parks Alliance of Louisville, presenting Jack's Lantern Trail, October 1st through November 1st in the woods of Iroquois Park. The annual event features thousands of artistically carved glowing jack-o'-lanterns with proceeds supporting public parks. Ticket details at jackslanterntrail.org.
1: An ensemble must really mean business when they name their group after a specific musician, publicly declaring their intention to specialize in music by a revered artist. 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
0: We'll spend this afternoon with Camille Saint-Saëns. This is the Philharmonia and pianist Pascal Roget playing the first piano concerto.

the first string quartet, the first piano concerto of Camille Saint-Saëns, the Philharmonia playing with pianist Pascal Roget on 90.5 WUOL. I'm Kiana Dell, here with you till 6 o'clock today. 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Now here's that string quartet. The first string quartet of Maddalena Sermon is played by Musica Fiorita.

0: Musica Fiorita with the first string quartet of Madalena Sermon. Thanks for listening to 90.5 WUOL on your Friday. I'm Kiana Dahl. I'm here with you till 6. Crossfade coming up next. 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Today, Claude Bolling, a composer who really, really explored that through line between classical conventions and jazz harmony. 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
0: It's time for Crossfade, where we explore the through line between classical music, jazz, and other genres. And today, a composer who was specifically attempting to straddle the line between classical conventions and jazz, Claude Bolling. Claude Bolling wrote his Picnic Suite. This is the fifth movement from that suite. Flutist Nadia Labrée playing with pianist Jonathan Turgeon. Dominic Girard is on double bass, Bernard Ritchie on drums, and Hugo Lorenas on guitar.

little jazz canon from Claude Bowling. That was the fifth movement of his Picnic Suite. Flutist Nadia Labre playing with pianist Jonathan Turgeon, Dominic Girard on double bass, Bernard Ritchie on drums, and Hugo Lorenius on guitar. I'm Kiana Dell. I hope you're enjoying your Friday afternoon. I'm really happy to be here with you today. What a beautiful day it is. 75 degrees and sunshiny. Speaking of the sun, here's music from Carlos Simon, Warmths from Other Suns. This is the first movement, Rays of Light, played by the Ivalas Quartet.

The Ivalas Quartet played that music by Carlos Simon. That was the first movement of Warmth from Other Suns, Rays of Light, on 90.5 WUOL. Lots of journeys we're taking in this 4 o'clock hour. John Adams talks about the China Gates. Before that, Isaac Albéniz will take us to Iberia. And now, Roses from the South, a waltz by Johann Strauss II. Eugene Ormandy leads the Philadelphia Orchestra.

The Philadelphia Orchestra played that waltz by Johann Strauss II. That was Roses from the South. Thanks for listening to 90.5 WUOL on your Friday. I'm Kiana Dell. Isaac Albanese is next. 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Isaac Albanese takes us on a musical journey and homage to the people, the landscape, the folk culture of Spain with Iberia. This is book 3, played by the Cincinnati Symphony Orchestra. Jesus Lopez Cobos conducts.

0: Jesús López Cobos with the Cincinnati Symphony Orchestra playing Book 3 of Iberia by Isaac Albéniz. 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
0: Here's a little piano music from John Adams, played by James McVinney. This is China Gates.

0: John Adams's China Gates was played by pianist James McVinnie on 90.5 WUOL. I'm Kiana Dell, here with you till 6 o'clock today. Colleen Wheelahan joining you then. But up next, some music from Henry Purcell. 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

0: Helmut Winschermann led the Munich Bach soloists with trumpeter Carol Don Reinhardt. That was Henry Purcell's Trumpet Sonata on 90.5 WUOL. You know, I love to play a little trumpet music in the afternoon as a former trumpeter and a wind band lover. Colleen Wheelahan takes you to the bandstand every weeknight at 8 o'clock. So if you, too, are a wind band lover, be sure to tune in with Colleen Wheelahan at 8. I'm Kiana Dell. Hope you're having a great Friday. 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
0: Here's guitarist Plinio Fernandez playing the music of Edu Lobo. This is Beatrice.

Edu Lobo's Beatrice was played by Plinio Fernandez on guitar on 90.5 WUOL. More string music coming up later on with Luigi Baccherini's Cello Concerto. Right now, music for the flute from Wolfgang Amadeus Mozart. This is the fourth flute quartet, the Mozart string trio playing with flutist Aurel Nicolet.

flutist Aurel Nicolet and the Mozart String Trio playing the music of their namesake, Wolfgang Amadeus Mozart's Fourth Flute Quartet. This is 90.5 WUOL on a beautiful 75-degree sunny Friday. I hope you're enjoying your day. I'm Kiana Dell. Here's one you might recognize from Georges Bizet, the suite to Carmen, played by the Malmö Symphony Orchestra.

James DePriest led the Malmö Symphony Orchestra. That was the suite to Georges Bizet's Carmen on 90.5 WUOL. 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I'm Kiana Dell, here with you till 6. Colleen Wheelahan joining you then. And now, as promised, the second cello concerto of Luigi Boccherini, the Orchestra of the Age of Enlightenment, playing with cellist Stephen Isserlis.

Stephen Isserlis on the cello with the Orchestra of the Age of Enlightenment. That was the second cello concerto of Luigi Boccherini. 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
0: 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Thank you so much for listening to 90.5 WUOL on your Friday afternoon. I'm Kiana Dell. I'll be right back here with you tomorrow at 2 o'clock. Colleen Wheelahan taking you to the bandstand at 8 with a spiritual arranged by John P. Lynch and played by the University of Kansas Wind Ensemble. If you love wind band music like me, definitely stick around for that. Right now, she's got music from Duke Ellington from his River Suite. This is the fifth movement, Lake. It's played by the Detroit Symphony Orchestra. Naima Yerby conducts.

0: Duke Ellington's River Suite was written for the American Ballet Theater in 1970 to mark their 30th anniversary. For Duke Ellington, it was his first large-scale score conceived for dance, the idea being a river's journey from the spring to the sea, and the lake in the middle representing a moment of stillness and reflection, perfect for a Friday. The lake from the River Suite, the Detroit Symphony Orchestra led by Nima Yervi, in music by Duke Ellington on 90.5 WUOL. I'm Colleen Wheelahan. This is Evening Classics. And also remember that music that crosses over between the world of jazz and the world of classical is there for you every weekday at 4 in the Crossfade with Kiana Dell. Music by Felix Mendelssohn is on the way.
1: 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Saturday, September 26th. 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From Parks Alliance of Louisville, presenting Jack's Lantern Trail October 1st through November 1st in the woods of Iroquois Park. The annual event features thousands of artistically carved glowing jack-o'-lanterns, with proceeds supporting public parks. Ticket details at jackslanterntrail.org.
2: Hispanic Heritage Month in the U.S. takes place from September 15th through October 15th. It was initially a week-long observance established by President Johnson, then expanded by President Reagan as a month-long celebration of the rich contributions of the Hispanic community. We'll mark the occasion with music by Baroque-era composers connected to Spain and Mexico on Sunday Baroque this weekend. Sundays from 9 to 1 on 90.5 WUOL Classical Louisville.
0: In May of 1847, Fanny Mendelssohn died while she was rehearsing one of Felix's works for the family's famous musical salons. Felix Mendelssohn was out of town. The siblings were very close, though. He was devastated by the news that he collapsed and he wasn't able to attend her funeral. And he, in the end, was also in poor health and close to the end of his own life. He wrote this string quartet, not labeled In Memoriam, but it is the first thing he wrote after that devastating loss. The Violins of Hope perform.

0: The Violins of Hope is an international concert exhibition and educational project that's built around a collection of Holocaust-era violins, violas, and cellos collected and restored by Amnon and Avshalom Weinstein and taken around the world for performances and educational programs and, as you just heard, recordings. Violins of Hope performed the String Quartet No. 6 by Felix Mendelssohn.
1: 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Friday, November 6th, from 6 to 9, Miller's joins neighboring businesses in this annual event featuring snacks and entertainment in the heart of St. Matthews across from the Vogue Theater. More at 502-893-9330.
2: The saga of Middle-earth includes not just the Peter Jackson Lord of the Rings epics, but also animated features and now a television series. Tune in for music by Glenn Yarborough, Leonard Rosenman, Bear McCreary, and of course, Howard Shore. We're heading back to Middle-earth on the next Real Music, Saturday at 5 on 90.5 WUOL.
0: Joseph Haydn spent most of his career at court, playing and writing for one specific audience member. But after he retired from working for the Esterhazy family, he was invited to bring his music to London by an impresario. Really, it was Haydn's first chance to write what today we would really call commercial music, writing for a paying public that had come to hear Haydn. This is one of the first set of London symphonies, Haydn's Symphony No. 95. George Schulte leads the London Philharmonic.

0: George Schulte led the London Philharmonic on Classical Louisville, the Symphony No. 95 by Joseph Haydn.
1: 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Ticket details for Evenings of Note at oxmoorfarm.org.

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3: You've done it. You've made it to Friday. I'm Colleen Wheelahan. So glad you're here for the music on 90.5 WUOL as we share music for the evening, although Frédéric Chopin's nocturnes really do contain multitudes. E.W. Ray performs this one.

0: kind of a quiet virtuoso work, that Nocturne by Frédéric Chopin. Edel B. Ray performing it on 90.5 WUOL. I'm Colleen Wheelahan. This is Evening Classics.
1: The saga of Middle-earth includes not just the Peter Jackson Lord of the Rings epics, but also animated features and now a television series. Tune in for music by Glenn Yarborough, Leonard Rosenman, Bear McCreary, and of course, Howard Shore. We're heading back to Middle-earth on the next Real Music, Saturday at 5 on 90.5 WUOL.
0: Composer Zoltán Kodály was very in touch with the folk music of Hungary, the country that he was from, and even directly went to the city where he grew up, Galanta, for this set of dances that were written for the anniversary of the Budapest Philharmonic Society, specifically going for the Roma musicians here, this sound of that music he heard in his childhood. The Borasan Istanbul Philharmonic Orchestra is led by Carlo Tenan in Dances of Galanta by Zoltán Kodály.

0: Zoltán Kodály was as much a composer as he was an historian and what's called an ethnomusicologist, documenting the folk music of his area. Very, very aware of cultural authenticity and who gets to represent a musical tradition. So he didn't simply borrow, but all of his work in folk music research and music education informed what he wrote, like that set of dances of Galanta. The Boruzan Istanbul Philharmonic Orchestra was led by Carlo Tenan.
1: 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From James Baker Hall Foundation, presenting an evening with Ben Soli and friends featuring poets and a photographic tribute to Wendell Berry. 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
2: Hispanic Heritage Month in the U.S. takes place from September 15th through October 15th. 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We'll mark the occasion with music by Baroque-era composers connected to Spain and Mexico on Sunday Baroque this weekend. 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
0: To put composer Jan Dismas Zelenka into context, we're talking about the same time as Bach and Vivaldi, really playing around the composers who were influenced by Bach and Vivaldi, so that next generation. And he was in Dresden, a city that neither of those artists worked in, so in his own niche area. His Sonata No. 4 is performed by Collegium 1704.

0: Collegium 1704 on Evening Classics and the Sonata No. 4 by Jan Dismas Zelenka.
1: 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Inspired by some of Charles Dickens' most haunting works, this spine-tingling ghost play runs September 30th through October 25th inside Kentucky Shakespeare's headquarters in historic Old Louisville. Ticket details at kyshakespeare.com.
0: We've heard music that was associated with a place with which the composer was very fond from Zoltán Kodály earlier this hour with his Dances of Galanta. Now, composer Edmund Thornton Jenkins shows his affinity to his native Charleston, drawing on both American and African-American musical idioms altogether. This work started as a sort of folk rhapsody and then got even further developed later. It's called Charlestonia, Folk Rhapsody for Orchestra No. 1. Vocal Essences Orchestra performs, led by Philip Brunel,

0: The Vocal Essence Orchestra, led there by Philip Brunel, in a folk rhapsody called Charlestonia by Edmund Thornton Jenkins.
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0: This is Evening Classics on 90.5 WUOL Classical Louisville. I'm Colleen Wheelahan. It's time for tonight's bandstand selection, which tonight is a wind ensemble setting of, I guess you could say, a piece of choral music, music definitely meant for group singing, of the spiritual, Were You There When They Crucified My Lord, a set by composer John Lynch. It's performed by the University of Kansas Wind Ensemble.